0: kids.
1: Yeah, baby, we can run away. My carriage is a 4x4, 400 horse Chevrolet.

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2: 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I'd been out on the road, lonely at night. And it'd been a while

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And boy, let me tell you, she was the prettiest thing I'd ever seen in a pair of boots. 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
1: 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En rafale.
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0: 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It's country.
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0: Les plus grands noms sont ici.
4: It's country.
0: La